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Running while I'm standing, searching, understanding. 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I might have known my habits. Searching, understanding. Devil sweating, panic. I'm minding on my habits. We all up to something. We all up to some things. We all up to something. Sensitive for something. Swimming up for sightseeing. Light it up the light green. All the seasons, our season. Glowy boys on bikes, please. The wife beat us just some nice G's. Floating up the high street. Meditating as we hiking. Looking by a hiking just like Mike did. Loki by a hikey just like Mike did.

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I might have known my habits. I'm running while I'm standing. But I'm such an understanding. Running while I'm standing.

peaceful crowd of that many people, I mean, that was just a moment in history for me. This project and this particular event that we had was an example of how we can come together. And I think the reason why the party was successful is because of the fact that we did put the project just for the music.

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For a moment? Can you allow your mind to be silent? Ask yourself, how do you feel in this very moment? Can you sense the peaceful energy of life flowing through you? You are the embodiment.

There is another world around you. Just look around. Open your eyes. Why are we in this fear? All we need is freedom. There is so much joy. There is so much to explore. Freedom is